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day, Potts Farm was a place to go. Load a truck up, hit the dirt road. Jumped the barbed wire, spread the word. Light the bonfire and call the girls. King and the can and the Marlboro man. Jack and Jim were a few good men. 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Watch your mouth. 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I'm tired of talking, man. Y'all ain't listening. Them old dirt

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0: 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John Riggs here along with Shelby from Fly YKM. Shelby from Yakima Air Terminal. This Saturday is the third annual Aviation Day. 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And still VIP tickets available?
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1: Well, it is served by Texas Roadhouse, so you'll have to keep coming back for seconds. And they might cut you off after a while.
0: All right. They do big things there, too, but I mean, that's after you make room, too, because pancake breakfast, I didn't even hear about this earlier.
1: Oh, yeah, the south side of our airport, the EAA, our local chapter, they're doing their pancake feed and fly-in, so they're going to have aircraft down there, and then also proceeds go to the EAA chapter to help keep people in the air.
0: Oh my goodness. And not just Texas Roadhouse too, but there's other things happening. Well, we can also talk about the actual event too with Aviation Day. The Mustang came in, it's there, it's on the tarmac or whatever you call that, and you just show up and take pictures, or how does this work out?
1: Oh, yeah. So the Mustang, it arrived earlier this week. I don't know if you heard the sound of the engine roaring across Yakima, but we had him do a couple flybys of the town there. But yeah,
0: nice.
1: You can sign your car up to take photos next to the Mustang. There is still some slots available. We do have a full car show as of right now, but the more the merrier. We want to get your cars out there on the ramp next to that aircraft.
0: It's Aviation Day. It's this Saturday. A free event for the kids. Of course, the VIP gets you some special access there, and it couldn't have happened without some great help here, right here in the Yakima Valley.
1: Oh, yeah. Shout out to all of our sponsors that helped put this event together. Triumph Actuation Products right next door to us, Airlift Northwest, El Sol de Yakima, Yakima Herald Republic, Dynamic Metals, JUB Engineering, of course, Town Square Media, our friends here, HLA 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Visitor Center.
0: I just love the fact that, I mean, that's like reading the yellow pages at this point. Like, so many people in Yakima want to get involved with this Aviation Day. And if not this year, maybe a business can reach out to you for next year?
1: Definitely. Next year, we are going to have a huge announcement midway through our event this year. So roughly about noon, you're going to want to make sure to be there, because we're going to make an announcement that's going to go down in history. So if you didn't support this year, you'll definitely want to support next year.
0: At Yakima Air Terminal, Aviation Day this Saturday. All the details, of course, on the 92.9 The Bull app, and we will see you there.
1: Awesome. See you guys there. We look forward to it.
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Thanks for being here. We got the Toppenish Rodeo coming your way. This is going to be a great time for you. My goodness gracious. July 3rd and 4th, your chance to win tickets on the 92.9 The Bull after the 91st Toppenish Rodeo. 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
1: Hey, it's Kurt and Sam here. 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

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Here's Ella Langley and Be Her, 92.9 The Bull. 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

0: Don't tell on me. It's Jason Aldean on 92.9 The Bull. And check this out. The 91st annual Toppenish Rodeo coming back in action here. 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

Number one for New Country, 92.9 The Bull. Another chance to see Megan Maroney live in Nashville coming your way during Taste of Country Nights. Right around 7:20, we'll get you that code, all right? 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
1: Hey, it's Kurt and Sam here. 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

0: Trent after all the bars are closed on Taste of Country Nights with Evan Paul. And just to let you know, if you're new to the show, you're listening to a guy that has to type with one finger. I'm one of those one finger typers. That's why I'm on the radio. I got Riley Green coming up. Morgan Wallen's on the way. Hang in there for me. It's Kenny Chesney now on Taste of Country Nights.
1: Quick stop, midnight tea, top jack in a cherry coke town. 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
1: Hey there, what time did you say you were giving away the Megan Maroney, the vacation to go see Megan Maroney in Nashville?
0: Man, I'm not supposed to tell you, but I'll tell you. I'll whisper it. You can listen to Win Your Way In. It's coming up in about 10 minutes on Taste of Country Nights.

0: That song, as if Luke Combs needs any help, that song is going viral, like, in itself. Other than just from being Luke Combs, it's blowing up. It's Evan Paul here on Taste of Country Nights, and Megan Maroney, one of the biggest acts in country music right now. 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

I'm glad they put this song out because I was ashamed for a while to admit that I had a handyman that would come help us out with stuff at the house, you know? But I do just because I got tired of breaking stuff. I am very self-aware. It's Evan Paul, Taste of Country Nights. Check this out. Brand new country from Zach John King. It's called Get to Drink.

0: Taste of Country Nights. Evan Paul here. We are with Blake Shelton. What's the craziest phone number you have stored in your phone?
1: Well, I got some good ones in there just from, you know, being on The Voice for so long. I met, oh my God, so many people. But the one that just happened was John Daly. I met John Daly and we traded phone numbers. I had met him before, but we didn't have each other's phone numbers. And we texted a few times. Now, that's an interesting combination, isn't it?
2: That is, yeah.
1: It's probably not a good combination, the two of us. Hey, so, yeah.

0: love songs like that that, you know, sometimes you need a reminder that you only go around here one time and you only got a certain amount of time, so let's have a good one. It's Evan Paul with Brand New Country from Hardy, Eric Church, Tim McGraw, and Morgan Wallen. It's called MacArthur.
1: My name's John MacArthur and I work this dirt.

0: Here's an all-star crew for you. Hardy, Tim McGraw, Eric Church, and Morgan Wallen on that one with MacArthur on Taste of Country Nights. It's Evan Paul with you, and let me lay this out for you. We're going to have you wake up a morning in August and pick a friend, and we're going to fly you to Nashville. 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It's courtesy of Sony Music on Taste of Country Nights. 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

one from Cody Johnson. That's The Fall on Taste of Country Nights with Evan Paul. Thanks for being a part of the show tonight. I got a beer for you. I mean, not for real, but through the radio, I'll give you a beer. Chris Jansen's Me and a Beer is coming up for you in less than 10 minutes. Luke Combs on the way. Now it's Kane Brown on Taste of Country Nights. You

0: Best of Country Nights, Evan Paul with Jason Aldean. All right, you get into a bar fight. Which country artists do you want to have with you on your side?
1: I'd probably take Brantley.
0: I knew you were going to say that.
1: I feel like me and Brantley could do some work, so I'll take him.
2: She said.

0: That is Chris Jansen, Me and a Beer on Taste of Country Nights. Last week, Chris Jansen and Keith Urban actually got up on stage at the Gulf Coast Jam, and they played Days Go By together. That was like a cool thing to watch on Instagram. It's Evan Paul here with you. A New York City funeral home is in hot water after the family finds a stranger in their dad's coffin. Jose Felipe, 84 years old, died recently when his family arrived at the wake last Thursday to say their final goodbyes. The funeral, it was an open coffin, and when they walked up, it wasn't their dad. It was just some random dude. Now listen to this. The funeral home said the mix-up was because they got two bodies with similar names at similar times. Dude, if I was at a funeral, imagine walking up to an open casket to say your final goodbyes and it's somebody you don't even know. Oh my gosh, I would be so mad.
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Taste of Country Nights. If you didn't know, Florida Georgia Line has been on hiatus for a couple years. They're not together anymore, but recently the two have been spotted hanging out, and Tyler even said they might play some shows as Florida Georgia Line in 2027. So we're hanging on to hope. We're hanging on. It's Evan Paul, and here's brand new country from John Morgan calling Kid Myself on Taste of Country Nights. We

Taste of Country Nights. Thanks for hanging with me. I want to give a shout out to Judd and Amy. They're both listening tonight, working the second shift at Powers Construction. Thanks for having us on tonight.

party. Favorite country song, A Taste of Country Nights. Coming up next, we're going to talk about what's trending in country music news. After George Burge and Luke Bryan, they teamed up for Ride Three Times. It's just easier to say that than Ride, Ride, Ride.

0: entry there from George Burge featuring Luke Bryan. It's called Ride, Ride, Ride on Taste of Country Nights. It's Evan Paul getting a look at what's trending in country music news at tasteofcountry.com. Riley Green is one of the busiest guys in country music right now. He was just on Marshall's, the Yellowstone spinoff, and he's going to be a coach on the upcoming season 30 of The Voice. Now, Riley Green is very pumped that he's going to be on The Voice. He says there's two reasons that he got that job. One of them was that he taught Jimmy Fallon how to do the duck call on the Jimmy Fallon show. What was the other reason that Riley Green says he got the look to be on The Voice? You could see at tasteofcountry.com.
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the best interviews because Evan Paul is a great listener, or he just won't let them leave. As of now, no police reports have been filed.

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Man, she has the catchiest songs. Ella Langley's latest, Be Her, on Taste of Country Nights. Coming up, I got Luke Bryan on the way, Thomas Rhett, Megan Maroney. Now, Morgan Wallen featuring Ernest and Cowgirls.

0: This is Jordan Davis, and join me as I co-host Taste of Country Nights with Evan Paul this Friday night, starting at 7 p.m.
1: Excited for Jordan to stop by tomorrow night. Here he is with Thomas Rhett and Ain't a Bad Life on Taste of Country Nights.

0: country there from Luke Bryan. That's called Country and She Knows It on Taste of Country Nights with Evan Paul. Shout out to all my dog owners out there and cats. We're a cat household with me and my wife there. But what are the top 10 burning questions that people have for their pets? Someone actually did a survey on what pet owners really wish they could ask their pets. Here are some of the top things. Which family members do you like and dislike? Am I a good owner? What's your favorite type of food? Do you wish I did anything differently? What's your favorite thing we do together? These are the top questions people wish they could ask their pet. Do you understand every word I say? Do you like your life? Are you happy? The thing I always want to know, any animal that we've ever had, is what they're actually thinking, if they can understand what I'm saying. Because I have a theory that our pets actually know every word we're saying, and they think we're stupid. Hang on, I'm coming back. I got Dierks Bentley on the way, Ella Langley with Choosing Texas, and Luke Combs coming up with Taste of Country Nights with Evan Paul.
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Thanks for tuning in while you're getting your work done on this second shift. I got Low Cash for you and Wrong Hearts on Taste of Country Nights.

0: It's Evan Paul hanging out here with Luke Combs. What's the deal on the new house? Are you guys still living in the two-bedroom house?
1: So me and my wife have been building the house for about a year now. That should be done in about a year from now. we're anxiously awaiting the finishing of that.
0: Okay.
1: We're in the same house. We will for about 8 months have three children in the same bedroom. So three under four in the same bedroom. That's about as big as this that we're standing in right now.
0: Wow.
1: So it's going to be very interesting times.
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0: 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Yeehaw! 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Yeah! 92.9, The Bull.
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Ed's new one called What If We Don't on your Taste of Country Nights daily download. This is the part of the show where we hit the brakes and we play two brand new country songs back to back for you to check out what's next in country music. You're going to be hearing a lot of this one. It's John Paul.

0: A here on Taste of Country Nights, and we were talking about how Dave from the band used to act like the tour manager of the band back in the day. Charles was saying something about that.
1: I still remember Dave on the phone though, calling as if pretending. He was our, and pretending, yeah. Going, "Yeah, I've got this group, and you'll love it. Three part harmonies,
2: fantastic.
1: It harkens back to a day, that, you know."
3: $150, $200 They need $200.
1: Wow. Yeah, well, there's gas. There's no budget. Could you make it $250?
0: Wow, that's awesome.
2: Gotta make that sale. Come on.
0: Yeah, well, you can retire and be an agent, man. Picture.

0: Davis, and join me as I co-host Taste of Country Nights with Evan Paul this Friday night starting at 7 p.m.
1: Excited for that tomorrow night. Taste of Country Nights with Evan Paul. If you like having all five fingers on your hand, you want to stay away from this lawn chair that just got recalled by the Consumer Product Safety Commission because it can amputate your fingers. The chair is a Giantex lawn chair sold on Amazon between August 23 and October 25. It's recalled due to a chance for you to get your finger amputated because that happened to a customer as they were going to their kids' like ball game. You know, they open up their chair and it's not funny, but their finger got cut off. So you need to, you know, be on a lookout for those recalled lawn chairs by the brand Giantex. Don't say I didn't warn you. Coming up next, I got New Country, Luke Combs on the way, Jelly Roll, and Dan and Shay. They've got a brand new powerful track called Say So. I'll play that for you next on Taste of Country Nights.
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0: I got Dan and Shay here with me on Taste of Country Nights. What do you require backstage? What's on your list?
1: Not much.
2: Literally nothing. Like, we're so simple out there on the road. We don't even have waters in our dressing room, which sometimes it gets hot out there, right? We get off stage and we're dying. We're like scooping in the sink. You know, some of these stadiums, this is the weirdest pet peeve ever. I totally get the initiative, like water saving, environmental thing. The sensor sinks, right? Trying to wash your hands, or like you're out there trying to shave before a show and the water just doesn't run. I feel like I end up wasting more water than just the old school flip the thing 100%. And let it roll. But whenever you got a good one, you can go under and do like the, cup your hand and drink the water. And sometimes somebody be like, dude, we'll get you a bottle of water. Here you go.
0: But you guys have won Grammys.
2: Literally nothing. I just feel like I don't like wasting things, and I don't want to get like a big spread and then we don't touch any of it.
1: Yeah,
2: it's like,
1: which we usually don't.

Green there would change my mind. Riley Green is gearing up to be a coach on season 30 of The Voice, which kicks off in September. He says one of the reasons he got that job is when he went on Jimmy Fallon's Late Show and taught Jimmy how to do the duck call. That apparently led Riley Green to getting his gig on The Voice. It's Evan Paul with you on this Thursday night with Luke Combs.

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Now it's Lauren Elena featuring Chase Matthew and All My Exes on Taste of Country Nights. Another

0: Country there from Lauren and Elena featuring Chase Matthew. It's called All My Exes. And you would think that'd be like Lauren Elena's husband's least favorite song, you know, a song about her exes, but she told me that's her husband's favorite song of hers. It's Evan Paul getting a look at what's trending in country music news at tasteofcountry.com. Riley Green is one of the busiest guys in country music right now. He was just on Marshall's, the Yellowstone spinoff, and he's going to be a coach on the upcoming season 30 of The Voice. Now, Riley Green is very pumped that he's going to be on The Voice. He says there's two reasons that he got that job. One of them was that he taught Jimmy Fallon how to do the duck call on the Jimmy Fallon show. What was the other reason that Riley Green says he got the look to be on The Voice? You can see at tasteofcountry.com.
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Man, if you're trying to dance to that, you got to be out of breath by now. Tucker Wetmore in at number three with Brunette. It's Evan Paul. Countdown the three most requested songs of the night. 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It's Kane Brown, his latest track called Woman, on your Taste of Country Nights.

here's something I've said hundreds of times. That was Luke Combs in at number one with Sleepless in a Hotel Room on Taste of Country Nights. 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That's going to be right after Dustin Lynch on Taste of Country Nights.

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1: Dang, I'm glad I brought my server's pad over here. 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That'll be coming up next. 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Taste of Country Nights. You hang with me now. 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

0: 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We're hanging out with our guest co-host tonight, Kenny Chesney.
1: What's the difference, would you say, like when you're playing one of your stadium shows as opposed to like a small, intimate show? Like, what's the difference as a performer?
2: Well, it's two different animals. You know, to go to a stadium show, when I first started doing stadium shows, I went, wow, there's a lot more ground to cover. You know, I got to the point where we felt really good in arenas and we'd worked our way up to that point. And then we started going to the stadiums and that's a whole different level. But we've been doing the stadiums now since 2005. It's crazy to think about. So in the planning and in the production and in the planning of the set list, I'm in my brain, I'm going, okay, how good a shape are you going to have to be in to do this? And it's always, I got to be, you know, the music's one thing.

Post Malone, Blake Shelton, Pour Me a Drink. You can thank Post Malone for Blake Shelton's last album. Blake said he was re-energized when he worked with Post Malone, and it made him fired up to want to make new country, and that's why he made that last album. It's Evan Paul. Here's Lainey Wilson. She's a newlywed, by the way. If you didn't know, she just got married a couple weeks ago. Got the pictures for you at tasteofcountry.com. Here's Heart Like a Truck. I never

Russell Dickerson and Happen to Me on Taste of Country Nights. That is Russell Dickerson's biggest song to date. It is everywhere. I think I heard it at a Walgreens the other day. Let's check out this brand new one together. It's Water at a Wedding from Graylin James. It's on Taste of Country Nights.

0: New country there from Graylin James. That's called Water at a Wedding on Taste of Country Nights with Evan Paul. Appreciate you having me on this Thursday night. Been getting a lot of phone calls tonight. Thank you guys for checking in. There's been some crazy things. I don't know. Is it a full moon out there? I haven't been able to look, but certainly some crazy things out there happening with people listening. Coming up next, Morgan Wallen's got a pack of cigarettes. He's in the back packing them up right now. 20 cigarettes is coming up. And Ella Langley, her duet with Morgan Wallen, got to play that as well, called I Can't Love You Anymore. That's going to kick us off next. Thanks for jamming with us tonight on Taste of Country Nights with Evan Paul.
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0: Friday, guys. It's the third shift. I'm Brett Allen. Get ready to stay up with you all night. I got some great stuff on the way. New country from Corey Kent. Going to hear from Trey Pendley. And something I hope you never stop doing on Ubers. That's coming up next.
1: You can tell your old man you'd do some largemouth fishing another time.

Now there's a box of greasy parts sitting in the trunk of that 65. Still waiting on you and your grandpa.

all alone one Sunday morning with this song stuck in my head. And in that moment, something or someone spoke to me. They said there was still a verse that needed to be written for this song. And to get up and write it down. There's a book that's sitting in your house somewhere that could use some dusting off. There's a man who died for all our sins.

Uber just released its 10th annual Lost and Found Index with the most common and most unusual items left behind by passengers in the last year. I'll share some of them coming up with you next after Corey Kent and Co. Wetzel.

0: That's Trey Pendley with Family Man on the Third Shift. I'm Brett Allen, and yeah, I hope people never stop leaving things behind in Uber. I love looking through this list. Hard to believe they've been doing this Lost and Found Index for 10 years now, and they kind of tell the things that people have left behind that are kind of unusual. Really, it's the most common things that are left behind, and then the most unusual things, like a 75-gallon fish tank, a live fish, dentures, all on the list. The thing I don't understand is $200 worth of Temu items. Like, if you've ever bought anything from Temu, you know that that's a lot of stuff. $200 from Temu has got to be like in a moving van. What's the craziest thing you've ever left behind on an Uber? Let me know through our app. I'd love to hear your suggestions.
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1: Hey, it's Kurt and Sam here. 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

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I mean, we're talking beer, helmet, smoking cigarettes, the whole shot. Here's Zach Topp.

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Swifties going a little crazy today. Taylor Swift recorded a song for Toy Story 5. Now, the movie doesn't come out until June 19th, but the Taylor Swift song is getting dropped today. It's called I Knew It, I Knew You. Here's Carrie Underwood, Before He Cheats.

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God bless the working man. This is where work feels more like play. 92.9, The Bull.

flying through your Friday morning. It's the third shift. I'm Brett Allen. Hang on for Riley Green. He's coming up. But first, it's the pride of Australia. Here's Mac Geiger with String By on the third shift.

no question, when it comes to doing good deeds, country music stars get in line. Jason Aldean was helping Darius Rucker do some good this week. I got that coming up for you in just a little bit. But first, Riley Green. Here's Worst Way as we stay up all night on the Third Shift.

0: Jason Aldean did a little good with his friend Darius Rucker this week for St. Jude. There he is with Don't Tell on Me on the third shift. I'm Brett Allen. Darius Rucker started getting involved with St. Jude back in 2008, and ever since he's been doing his Darius and Friends benefit concert. This was the 17th edition supporting St. Jude, and he always gets some friends together. He's actually raised more than $5.1 million with this concert. Jason Aldean was one of the many friends that joined him. Jason Aldean, Lauren Elena, Randy Houser, and more. And of course, if you want to see more on that, we've got it for you at tasteofcountry.com.
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1: Hey, it's Kurt and Sam here. 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

going to be taking a little break from the codes over the weekend to send you to go and see Megan Maroney. 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The first one happens at 8:20, and there's five throughout the day. Good luck. 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

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Although it's not just one day. I love how they say Prime Day, but it's June 23rd through the 26th. It's 4 days of shopping. 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

It's all the new stuff all at once. It's new after two. Six brand new songs in a row on the third shift. I'm Brett Allen with the latest here from Jackson Dean. Here's Make a Liar.

0: Russell Dickerson with Worth Your Wild on the third shift. I'm Brett Allen. I had no idea that long before he was, you know, on country radio, he was really immersed in the local rock and alternative music scenes where he lived. He and his longtime close friend, Brandy Cyrus. Yeah, sister to Miley Cyrus, used to hit up every local metal gig and all ages rock show in town. They actually went to college together. Their freshman year, they were together at Middle Tennessee State University before he transferred to Belmont University to finish his music degree. I never would have guessed that Russell Dickerson had any connection to Miley Cyrus and her family, but sure enough, was good friends with her sister Brandy.
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1: Hey, it's Kurt and Sam here. 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Like, say, locked out of a yurt when you're on vacation and you have no cell phone coverage and you're stuck in the middle of nowhere?
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I am going to see them once at Red Rocks. I'm going to make it happen. That's like on my bucket list. Zach Brown Band with Toes. It's the third shift with George Burge and Luke Bryan together. Here's Ride, Ride, Ride.

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0: 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The ball.

more chances to go and see Megan Maroney. If you haven't heard, we're sending somebody and their friend, whoever their friend might be, a spouse, boyfriend, girlfriend, to Nashville. See Megan Maroney in concert coming up today, 8:20, your first shot.

He's got 11 shows planned at the Sphere. He's going back for another round. First date is June 19th. From Kenny Chesney, here's Save It for a Rainy Day. We're staying up all night on the Third Shift.

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Boots, Beers, and New Country. 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It's about to go down. 92.9, The Bull.

you ever have one of those weekends where you're looking at it and going, yeah, I'm not doing anything this weekend? Not because I don't have anything planned, but because I don't want to do anything this weekend. It's been a busy week, so this weekend's going to be kind of chill out. What's up, guys? I'm Brett Allen with Caroline Jones. Here's your It For Me, Honey.

0: people starting to think about summertime drinks right now. What are going to be the popular cocktails this summer? Tell you which liquors you're going to want to stock up on next.
1: Prettiest girl I've ever seen. 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

0: Wesley Godwin. There's Better That Way, along with Luke Combs on the third shift. I'm Brett Allen. If you're starting to stock up the liquor cabinet for the summer, some bartenders and mixologists have started to share which cocktails they think are going to be everywhere this year. If you want to have that stuff for your guests when they come over, classic drinks like Palomas and spritzes of all kinds, evidently going to be sticking around this summer. And according to cocktail experts, gimlets, I've never had a gimlet. I don't even know if I'm saying it right. Passion fruit margaritas and lychee martinis are also going to be popular. So whatever those drinks are, you might want to stock up the liquors for those. I've never had any of them.
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1: Hey, it's Kurt and Sam here. 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

the full Nashville experience and get to do it for free. We're going to send you to Nashville, airfare, hotel accommodations, and tickets to go see a show. You're going to get to go see Megan Maroney on her Cloud 9 tour if you win our big contest. We've got it going on right now. We're going to give out five codes today. 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
2: 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The Bull.

All right, you guys want to play some useless trivia? I'll tell you what, I'll give you the question. 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We're just going to try and pass the time. The question today, the average age for a person to learn this skill is 8 years old. What skill is it? Let me know what you think through our app. I'll come back with the right answer next.

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What do you think it is? The answer I was looking for? Swimming. 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You got to learn when you're young. Here's Eric Church. It's Springsteen. To this

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the station sending you to go see Megan Maroney. I got more on that coming up in just a bit. I'm Brett Allen. Megan is on the way. First, though, it's Dylan Marlowe and Dylan Scott with Boys Back Home. Yeah.

Maggie Maroney playing Bridgestone Arena in August. We want you to be there in Nashville when she goes. Her Cloud 9 tour coming through. You and a friend get to go. We'll get you there. Airfare, hotel accommodations. Airfare's not cheap these days either. So we're going to get you there, get you the tickets to the show. Just be listening today for the codes. First one's at 8:20. Here's Megan now.

0: Rhett with Riley Green. There's half of me on the third shift. I'm Brett Allen. Thomas, of course, a big songwriter. He says that he's always thinking about songs. Him and his dad both have, got multiple writing credits. And he was asked recently, what's the key to writing a good country song?
1: The key to writing a good song, man, I think, is really just telling your truth. In my phone, I've got thousands and thousands of song titles in my notes section, literally just from living life, watching a kid do something or watching a friend do something or hearing a story from someone. And as a songwriter, I think your ears are just always open. It's kind of the blessing and the curse of being a songwriter. It's like you can have conversation, but you're always still kind of thinking while you're talking.
0: That sounds like a huge blessing to me. I can't imagine being that observant, right? So many moments that we have, we just let pass by. We experience them, but we don't really write them down. We don't journal them. So to be a songwriter and be able to notice them when they're happening, I think is a huge blessing.
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1: Hey, it's Kurt and Sam here. 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Like, say, locked out of a yurt when you're on vacation and you have no cell phone coverage and you're stuck in the middle of nowhere?
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I said it before, I'll say it again. The world is better with you in it. And that's true. I was just talking about my friend that I lost 18 years ago to suicide. And I wish I was talking with him instead of talking about him. 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

0: the third shift. I'm Brett Allen, sending you into the weekend with a sing-along song. Have a good one, guys. We'll see you back here on Monday. Here's Ella and Riley. It's You Look Like You Love Me.
1: I was all but 22, I think, at the time. I'd been out on the road, lonely at night. And it'd been a while.

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1: I knew I'd see her around. I'd be at some party, she'd show up, and I'd be walking out or across some parking lot, hiding behind her sister. I'd look up, and she'd be at the red light beside me in that white Maxima with the sticker on the back. I'd act

We just needed some time. She could get on with her life, I'd get on with mine. Thought I would be fine, but maybe not. I knew she'd find a way to get over me, but I never thought.

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And it's hitting a little too close to home.

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0: Thomas Rhett, It Ain't a Bad Life, because it's Friday. Yay! Yay!
1: Yes. Sorry, got a big ol' yawn there. Good timing.
0: Wait, you think it was Monday? No. Yeah. Friday. It's Kurt and Sam getting you rolling with Chris Young.

0: So if you win American Idol, your life pretty much changes, right?
1: Pretty much, I think.
0: I would guess. I mean, I know that there have been... How many seasons has that been on now? It's been...
1: A lot.
0: A lot, right? They do one a year, so it's 20-some, if not more than that, right? Kelly Clarkson was the first winner. Carrie Underwood, I think, might be even bigger than Kelly Clarkson, do you think? Do you think? I kind of think... But she won season, what was it, season four? Season five, something like
1: Kelly
0: that?
1: Kelly Clarkson has her own show. I think everybody kind of knows who Kelly is.
0: Yeah, you're right, I guess. Not, and no deference to Kelly Clarkson, but I just think Carrie Underwood is such a powerhouse now.
1: Oh, yeah.
0: That it's almost tough to think back to like, well, she was a contestant on American Idol and ended up winning just like Hannah Harper did this year. And I'm wondering now, are we seeing Hannah Harper, the very beginning stages of, you know, the next big, huge country superstar?
1: Absolutely.
0: Because there have been some years, depending upon who wins, they just kind of win and then they get sucked into this entertainment black hole and we never hear from them again.
1: Yeah.
0: Right? But Hannah Harper seems to be really kind of striking while the iron is hot. It's Kurt and Sam here, by the way, on this Friday morning. And she just kind of made the most of her debut at the Grand Ole Opry down in Nashville there Tuesday night. And of course, Carrie Underwood was there. They did the version of her song, her original song, String Cheese. By the way, she's on her String Cheese tour, which as a Wisconsin native, Wisconsinite, yes, bring me the string cheese, all of the string cheese. But it was pretty cool. Goodness. So, of course, she brought Carrie out, and they did a duet of that song. It sounded a little like this.

0: That's Carrie singing that part. I said that for my own benefit, not that you all didn't know who that was.
1: You don't say.

0: So I don't know. We'll see where it goes. But
1: even
0: good for
1: doing
0: Hannah.
1: A duet with someone like Carrie Underwood, if you're a singer, would just be the biggest. Like, I would die.
0: Right.
1: If that was me, I would
0: yes,
1: die.
0: I think of that all the time, and you hear that from stars that, you know, like that. She went from, in the span of just a couple of months,
1: right,
0: from being like, I'm a huge fan, and she's just belting it out in her minivan.
1: Uh-huh.
0: And then the next thing you know, a couple of months later, she's on stage singing it with Carrie Underwood. So, yeah, good for Hannah. And you can see that video and get more. And then you can see, hey, that's Carrie Underwood. Look at that. It's right there on our station app. That is the same place that you enter those codes to go see another huge country superstar on the way up, Megan Maroney in the Music City. We've got those codes five times again today for you. 8, 20, 10, 20, 1, 24, 20, and 7, 20 right there on our app.
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0: Well, she is one of the hottest artists out there. In fact, her show in Nashville is sold out.
1: Yep.
0: Megan Maroney, the Cloud 9 Tour is what we're talking about. It's Kurt and Sam here, but we want to send you there for free. We've got your chance to win at 8:20 today.

0: I know what you need.
1: What do we need?
0: On a day like today, you need some good stuff.
1: Don't we, though?
0: Don't we all need some good stuff? It's Kurt and Sam here. Roll the good stuff theme.
2: That's the good stuff.
0: I'm talking to our production team like Ryan Seacrest does on American Idol. Dim the lights.
1: Dim the lights.
0: Roll the theme.
1: A little brighter than that. I can't read
0: in
1: this darkness.
0: Yeah, now we can't see anything. If you could turn them up just a little bit. I got some aging eyes over here. But anyway, that's not why you called. It's Kurt and Sam with some good stuff for
1: you. This is a good one, too. Have you ever been on a cruise, Kurt?
0: I was on a cruise one time. Well, when I worked at a radio station back in Wisconsin, it was like, hey, come along with the morning show.
1: Oh, fun.
0: And we did a, where did we go? It was.
1: I would never want to do that because then I'd be like, you guys wouldn't see me because I would just be sick the entire time.
0: Oh, yeah. See, that's not good. Yeah.
1: But anyways, there was a cruise that recently happened and an 84-year-old passenger fell off.
0: Oh, fell off the boat?
1: Fell off the boat. And another passenger, Myron, jumped in and saved him.
0: Holy cow.
1: Okay, so the boat wasn't moving. They were docked at Costa Maya.
0: Oh, okay.
1: But still,
0: okay.
1: Super cool that somebody would be like, I got you, dude, because they're pretty high up,
0: well, they're
1: too,
0: like,
1: right?
0: Yes, you know, I mean, they're like how many stories, right? They're huge, depending on which ship you're talking there.
1: Oh, my goodness.
0: Wow.
1: Yeah. But the guy that saved the 84-year-old man's life's name was Myron. Cool name.
0: Myron. Wow.
1: That's a dying name.
0: There are not a lot of young kids named Myron these days. Yeah.
1: Well, apparently he jumped into the water, supported the man until rescue personnel arrived, brought both individuals in safely.
0: Wow.
1: The elderly passenger received medical attention on board and continued the voyage. Myron, of course, was later recognized by the cruise line for his role in the rescue.
0: Jeez,
1: cool,
0: holy cow,
1: right?
0: Man, I guess. And I'm not giving up the cruise just because I took a little dip in the drink there.
1: I'll be fine.
0: I'll dry off.
1: Just make sure you guys are serving me. I'll just be sitting in this lawn chair for the rest of the time.
0: Man, I guess. That is the good stuff right there.
1: Yeah,
0: wow,
1: right?
0: That is, holy cow.
1: Props to Myron.
0: Would you do something like that if you saw that happening?
1: Gosh.
0: Would you jump in? I would want to do something, but I am an awful swimmer. And if I jumped in, now you just have to rescue two people.
1: Yeah, right.
0: Because I would be of no help trying to get him to shore.
1: I like to believe that my instincts would kick in and I would jump in and save them. But yeah, probably not. I'm like, the ocean kind of scares the crap out of me.
0: Yeah.
1: I love it and hate it all at the same time.
0: Yeah,
1: it really depends on like how deep. Like, what's around us?
0: Right. I am not good, you know, if it's over my head. I'm not good.
1: Oh, wow.
0: I mean, I could tread water to, you know, probably save myself. But, yes, I would not be able to help. Myron was a rescuer. I would not be able to help the other guy. So I would be better to just, could I get some help over here? I'll flag somebody down.
1: That's what
0: I would do. So, okay. But we will roll more new country. I can do that for you.
1: There you go.
0: And we'll get to it next.
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0: That is Ella Langley. She is still choosing Texas. Kurt and Sam here choosing this Friday to give you all the new country, which we do every Friday. And every Monday.
1: Sometimes they work, sometimes they don't.
0: And most times they don't. Swing and a miss for St. John. He's 0-2 on the day. Good morning.

0: sometimes you get extra stuff in your Amazon package and it's a good thing. This was not a good thing.
1: Not, wait, extra stuff not a good thing?
0: No, I know. Said no one ever right? until you hear this story.
1: Right? Okay, Kurt and Sam here. Thanks for starting your Friday morning with us. This just happened to you a couple days ago?
0: Yes, recently? So we subscribe to a lot of random stuff like toilet paper, paper towels. We have Amazon just send it all to the house. Once a month or once every other month, depending on how often we need it. Just right? super easy so I don't have to go to the grocery store and buy all these bulky things. Well, the other day we got the package and I went to open it and I got one side open and then legitimately lost my mind. I screamed at the top of my lungs. My kid was standing there like, Mom, what's going on? What was... And I like ran over to him. I froze, Kurt. I froze like a... Like, I don't even know how to explain it, but I ran over to him and he's like, what is happening? And I'm still going,
1: So this is something that Amazon drops off of your house that you did not order?
0: It was a gigantic spider, Kurt. It was the biggest spider I've ever seen in my entire life inside the Amazon box. My husband's in the bathroom. He can hear me screaming. He's like, for the love of God, what's happening? Right? I was like, I need you. I need you. I need you. And he's like, what? So he comes over and I was like, you have to get, there is a spider in that box. I don't know where it came from because Lord only knows where these boxes came. It was inside the box. So it wasn't like this native spider on the outside of the box that I could trust. I hate spiders. I'm deathly allergic to spiders, by the way.
1: Yeah.
0: I was like, that thing will kill me.
1: So you did not order this house. You did not order,
0: said spider. No. Heck no. I could swear right now. That's
1: Honey,
0: how bad it is.
1: How are we doing on spiders? Do I need to order some more? Are we out?
0: I think we're good. We are definitely good on the spiders in our place. So anyways, he takes the box outside. He's like holding it closed because he has no idea.
1: Like how big are we talking? Like if you said like thumb size or how big?
0: Hairy. You can see the hair on the spider, Kurt. I swear to you, like it was maybe a tarantula's baby. Like that's how small it was or how big it was.
1: Wow, okay.
0: It was large. And I see everything much bigger when you're afraid of something. That's a proven fact. But even, okay, we'll finish the story. My kid and my husband both were like, that was disgusting. So they like, he grabs the box and it was super awkward because it's bulky. And he like carries it outside and basically just dumps everything out. And he's like, I just hope that like the laundry soap smashed it. No, it did not. That little thing can survive. Anyways, he's like picking things up and like, where is it? And like pulling him away and like moving things away from wherever it is to try and find it. It's outside right in the front of my driveway. So we're cool like that. And all of a sudden I see it start crawling out. And I was like, there it is, there it is, there it is. And he was like, shut the door. And like, it's coming for me. I was like a scary movie. I was like, Godzilla. You know? I go in my house, I shut the door, and then all of a sudden I hear this shoe hit the ground, right? And I was like, they must have got it. I opened the door, and my kid apparently threw his shoe. He's super athletic. Threw his shoe and still managed to get the bottom of the shoe to hit it. And he goes, that one was juicy. That was a big spider. Like, legitimately, it left a mark on the driveway so big.
1: Wow.
0: And I was like, I was like, if it was a daddy long leg, I would not be freaking out like this. That thing, like, I was telling him to be careful because I don't know where it came from.
1: Was it a black
0: they
1: widow?
0: Jump, you know?
1: Was it a brown recluse?
0: It was like gray. It was like gray and hairy and really thick, Kurt. Like, I'm not kidding you. I could, like, I don't know what kind of spider it is.
1: I wonder where it came from.
0: Not a clue. But those packages come from everywhere. Right?
1: Well, yeah, depending upon, I don't know much about it, but.
0: Again, if it was on the outside of the package, I still would have freaked out, but not the same. Not the same. You know, at least you kind of know what you're in for when you're in your own home state. You know what I mean?
1: Yeah, okay.
0: But I'm like, usually, spiders from nowhere.
1: Well, that's just it, right? Yeah, don't know where it was packed.
0: I know that there are poisonous spiders everywhere, but like, who knows what kind of spider that was, and I wasn't going to risk my life.
1: You didn't
0: want
1: to get like a picture, try to get close to get a picture and ask ChatGPT to ID the spider.
0: No, and it is smashed now. But I had to tell you that story because I was like, that is the, like, woo.
1: There you go.
0: My heart was racing for like the rest of the day. I'm like, feels my skin's crawling.
1: Well, you know
0: how
1: that
0: things.
1: Is, but sometimes you know, you forget what you order. The package shows up. You open it up. You're like, wow, hey, that's right. I forgot I ordered this.
0: Definitely not an exciting moment.
1: Did not order the spider, right?
0: No.
1: Nice.
0: Oh.
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0: You ever have one of those experiences where you get locked out of some place, your car, your hotel room?
1: How I met my husband.
0: Your yurt is, this is what happened to us last weekend. We went, I want to say camping. It was more glamping because, have you ever stayed in a yurt?
1: No.
0: Do you know what a yurt is? Yeah, it's a,
1: It's kind of like a tent, right?
0: Yeah, it's a tent-like, but it's a round structure and it kind of looks like a big top. When you go inside, there's a wood frame that holds the yurt up, and then it's like canvas around the outside, but it's round, right? And the
1: How tall is it?
0: This was pretty tall.
1: Okay.
0: I don't know. I mean, it's taller. I mean, obviously you can get inside it, and this was taller than like a normal, you know, ceiling in a house or whatever. I mean, it's big.
1: Is this like a two-person yurt or are they pretty large?
0: No, it was a two-person, right. Two-person. And so we rented it and we were going camp, again, glamping. Because it's not, it had a wood floor, it had a bathroom, it had running water and
1: heat. That's the only way I camp.
0: Right, exactly. So we rent it. My wife rents this and she gets the information from the owner and it's got the little code, right, to let yourself in. And so we get in, we open the door, this is great, and we put all our stuff in there, and then outside there's a hot tub, and then there's some Adirondack chairs and a little solo stove to have like a campfire.
1: Awesome.
0: So I immediately, of course, go, I'm going to start recreating right now. So I head out.
1: Vacation mode starts now.
0: Right, I'm checking out the chair. Katie comes out. She's like, yeah, this is great. Hey, maybe should we, you know, this is later at night. It was Friday night, I guess it was. And it was getting to be a little, starting to get dark. We're like, yeah, fire would be great. So she's like, great, I'll go in and get, I saw there were some matches in there and I'll, you know, blah, blah, blah. She goes in and boom, the door had blown shut. And all our stuff with the code and everything else was inside.
1: And it locked behind you?
0: Yes. Unbeknownst to us, the door had blown shut. And every time it shuts, it locks. And you need that four-digit code to get back in. And, of course, all the information we had, we set down on the table inside. Because we weren't planning. We were just, like, taking a look around, looking at the properties right after we got there, right? And it's a remote area where we were. There was no cell coverage.
1: Shut up.
0: My wife's phone was in there. All the information, we printed out a sheet that had all the stuff that was in there. So I was like, well, here's my, now my phone at this point, because we'd been driving all day and using my phone for the GPS. So my phone was down to like 17% on the battery. And I was like, well, here, log in to, you know, look, see if you can log into your email on my account. She couldn't remember the password.
1: Of course. Why would you? I have stuff that's just saved and I would never remember it.
0: There's no, right. I mean, because you just automatically open it, right? Or you use the Face ID or whatever to open it. And yeah, so, and there's nobody around. I started walking. I'm like, we're going to have to walk.

0: like 4 miles to town.
1: Oh my God.
0: What are we going to do? Are we going to sleep by the, you know,
1: and
0: by the hot tub?
1: And you're
0: going
1: to get to town,
0: or?
1: And what are you going to do? You can't get a hold of your host without a phone number.
0: Right, right. There was no cell service. I had my phone. The keys to the van that we had rented, that was in the yurt.
1: Oh,
0: so we couldn't
1: God.
0: Even like sleep in the van. It was a minivan that we rented. By the way, love the minivan. Never thought I would say that. Love the minivan.
1: Wow.
0: It was a Honda Odyssey Sport. Loved it. But yeah, couldn't get in there. I was like, well, we're either going to have to break a window in the door to get in. She's like, well, I don't want to do that.
1: Oh, my gosh.
0: I'm like, or I'm going to have to walk. She's like, well, it doesn't do you any good, just like you said. What are you going to do when you get there? So we're just kind of sitting there. It's getting darker and darker.
1: Of
0: it's getting
1: course.
0: Colder and colder.
1: That's
0: and
1: terrifying. Finally, in a place you've never been,
0: right,
1: too.
0: Yeah, and it was such a cute little place, and we loved it. And finally, my wife remembers. She's like, wait, I think I can get my email through my Apple Watch.
1: Ah,
0: she was
1: Apple
0: able
1: Watch
0: to do
1: to
0: that.
1: The rescue.
0: She was able. She was scanning through stuff. She's like, that's not it. Wait. There it is. And by the way, the code, 6227, which I will remember for the rest of my life. So we got in.
1: Yes, if you ever need to get into that yurt.
0: But for an hour or so, and it felt like it was like a year. It really, the elapsed time was, you know, 45 minutes, maybe an hour. But it felt like so much longer when you're locked out.
1: Yeah.
0: So where did you get locked out of? Where did you get stuck? Where did you get trapped? Let us know on the app. And there's you go from that great peril to... Okay, we're in.
1: How long were you guys out? I don't think you said.
0: It was like 45 minutes, maybe. I was trying to look
1: probably
0: back.
1: Probably felt like a lifetime.
0: It did.
1: Now.
0: It felt like, yeah, it felt like forever that we were sitting out there. And
1: oh, Lordy.
0: I walked, this property had 2 yurts that they rented and 3 little cabins. And I was close to going to one of the cabins and knocking on the door. I'm like,
1: yeah.
0: Do you know how we could get in touch with the owner? I didn't. But that was going to be like my final step.
1: You're basically making it a scary movie for them.
0: Right, well, exactly. Right. Yeah, they're right.
1: I locked out of my yurt.
0: Exactly, sure, right. That's the thing. I'm like, yeah, who's this creepy guy out in the middle of nowhere just knocking on our door? Yeah, this is not creepy at all. So anyway, where did you get stuck or where did you get locked out of? Let us know on our app.
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0: Green and Change My Mind. Kurt and Sam in the morning getting you going this Friday, talking about places you got stuck or locked out of. Like, we got locked out of our rental yurt.
1: Yurt.
0: Which is a phrase I never thought I would say.
1: I know, right?
0: So, let us know on our app where you got locked out of. We'll get to that after Dylan Scott.
2: She looks so pretty when the makeup on. You should hear her talking to her mama on the phone. I love it when she raps to an

0: get locked out of some place, maybe like a hotel room, you know, you went to go get some ice or a beverage or something and you realize you don't have your key on you and the door slams shut and there you go.
1: Mm-hmm.
0: Or these days with the code.
1: My story ended me. What the heck? Why can't
0: Words is tough. It's Kurt Sam here. Got a Friday morning going for you.
1: I'm trying to say my situation ended with me getting a husband, but it came out really weird. I locked myself out of my car.
0: Out of your car.
1: Remember that whole story?
0: Yes,
1: that's how I ended up. That's how my husband got my phone number and the whole nine yards. And that's
0: smooth.
1: Yeah.
0: Yep. So
1: sometimes it works in your favor. That was my whole point.
0: At the end, now you don't know that at the time you're locked out.
1: I was so
0: out.
1: Embarrassed.
0: And so we had gone glamping, whatever it was. My wife had rented a yurt.
1: Yep.
0: Kind of like a tent, but fancier. It has the wooden floor, and this had air conditioning and the indoor plumbing and everything. It was great. And the door slammed shut, and we didn't realize that it had shut. And all the information, we just got there, and all the information we had, the code, everything, was inside. And the door is now shut. All we had was my phone.
1: I can't believe this happened to you.
0: Yeah, my phone down to like 17% power. That's it. And it's in an area where there's no cell coverage. It's that remote. And we're like, how do we get back into the yurt? Finally, after about 45 minutes, hour or so, my wife realizes, hey, I can get the email on my Apple Watch. And we found the code that the owner had sent us. And there you go. But it was a little touch and go for a while.
1: Yeah, I bet.
0: So did you get stuck anyplace or where'd you get locked out of? Let us know on our app. You can send a voicemail or a text. Kyle is with us now. Kyle, did you ever get stuck someplace like that?
2: In the ditch?
0: Yeah.
1: I got stuck in the ditch? Counts, right?
0: Yeah, sure.
1: Yeah. We've never done that.
0: Where would you like to be stuck? If you haven't been stuck, is there a place you'd like to be stuck?
2: Oh, probably in a beach.
1: Yes.
0: Not bad. Yeah.
1: I would be so sad if I was in Hawaii and they couldn't send me back. Oh, man.
2: Right?
1: Sad day.
0: Well, didn't that happen just a couple, whenever that was, when we were doing the blockade in Venezuela? Didn't they, like, shut all the flights down from all the Caribbean sites? So people were like, oh, I'm stuck down here in the Caribbean for another couple days.
1: Yeah.
0: Darn the luck.
1: That never happens to me when I go on vacation.
2: That sucks.
0: Yeah. What am I going to do now? I was thinking, like, hey, I'd like to be stuck at a brewery.
1: Yeah.
0: Can I get stuck at a tap room someplace? I guess I'll have to have another one. What the heck?
2: That'd be okay.
0: Yeah, right? See, you know, when life gives you lemons, you spike your lemonade is what you do right there. which is what I did after we got back into the yurt. We didn't have any lemonade to spike, but I cracked a couple of beers.
1: Let me tell you.
0: Yeah,
1: I do not blame you.
0: You go from this moment of panic to complete elation after that when you're like,
1: yes.
0: And so my wife finds the code, enters the code, the light turns green, but the like handle is stuck. She turns
1: Shut
0: it down
1: up.
0: And still went on. I'm like, turn it up. And then it finally opened and we got in. And
1: oh my gosh.
0: From that point on, I made sure the door didn't shut, even though we knew what the code was. 6227, by the way. I didn't shut the door completely shut while we were there just because I was
1: the little thing.
0: And I took like
1: keep
0: four,
1: it open.
0: I took four pictures of the instructions to have on my phone.
1: Oh,
0: and
1: my
0: always
1: gosh.
0: Had my phone with me at all times.
1: Brought a permanent marker. Gave yourself a tattoo
0: yes,
1: of the
0: still
1: code.
0: On my arm. Yeah. You can see it.
1: Yeah,
0: right there
1: it is. 6227.
0: There
1: I got
0: it is right
1: it, yeah.
0: there. So all right. Where did you get stuck? Let us know on our app.
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It's Kurt and Sam getting you rolling here, and I'm away at 8:20 today. The code you need to go see Megan Maroney's sold-out Cloud 9 tour at the Bridgestone Arena in Nashville in August. 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Hi.

0: the day, Kurt. This isn't really much of a debate because it doesn't matter for me because I'm lactose intolerant, so I'm kind of out of this. But half of Americans admit they are cheese obsessed.
1: These are my people.
0: Oh, yes. Yes, they are. Because it actually says some parts of the country seem to be bigger fans of cheese than others. Wisconsin tops the list of cheese enthusiasts.
1: You know, well, it ain't America's Dairyland for nothing.
0: Exactly. So this cracked me up, and that's why I had to bring up this story to you. Do you consider yourself cheese obsessed?
1: Yes.
0: He's like, I'm not even going to let you finish that sentence. That's hilarious.
1: So what percentage did you say are...
0: Over half.
1: Okay.
0: So apparently National Cheese Day was yesterday. I don't know if you knew that.
1: Well, it's because June is Dairy Month.
0: So all the whole month we celebrate. Cool.
1: Yeah.
0: I'm not sure if it's a...
1: Well, see, you can get to the end of June Dairy Month and be glad that you made it through.
0: Yes.
1: See how that works?
0: You not on the other end?
1: But growing up in Wisconsin, yes, that's a big deal there because, of course, there's dairy farms all over the place.
0: So it says that 16% say they constantly eat cheese, 61% say they eat it often or sometimes, and only 3% say they never eat cheese.
1: Yeah, who are those people?
0: Me.
1: Well, I mean,
0: I do have cheddar cheese, like a sharp cheddar, because the harder the cheese, the less the lactose. So sometimes if I'm really feeling, you know, risque, I'll buy myself some cheddar cheese or have some nachos with cheddar cheese on it. But yeah, it's a favorite food for 82% of people.
1: I believe that. That would be
0: 91% love to add cheese as a topping or ingredient.
1: Yeah.
0: And 77% say it's their go-to snack.
1: Here. These are, again, these are my people, yeah.
0: That's what I'm saying. It's not much of a debate of the day. I knew you were going to be like, yep. There should be more.
1: Yeah. There was, back when I lived in Wisconsin and I had to take my dog to the vet, there were like several ways you could go because the vet was kind of out of town from where I lived.
0: Yeah.
1: And it was a little more roundabout, but I'm like, but this one will take me right by the cheese plant.
0: Yes.
1: And then they had a little store that
0: all
1: you could stop in and get. Yes, you could get the fresh cheese curds. Mm. And by the way, if you ever find yourself in Wisconsin and you're going to, or anywhere really, that they're making cheese curds, they need to squeak.
0: I was going to say, it has to be squeaky.
1: They
0: gotta
1: squeak, right? Mm-hmm. If they're not squeaking, they're not fresh. Now, you can pop them in the microwave for like 30 seconds. You probably get the squeak back. But yes, no, right next to going and trying beer at craft breweries whenever we're out of town, yes, the cheese, that's right up there.
0: Okay, well, here's a question for you. What's your favorite cheese? Because there's a survey out for that, too.
1: Oh, boy, that's tough. These days, probably a nice pepper jack.
0: Ooh, see, I thought that pepper jack would be higher on the list, but it is not even on the top five.
1: It's not. What's the top? What are the top cheeses?
0: I don't know if this counts, but cream cheese.
1: Oh, well, yeah, okay.
0: I never think
1: of that as, I mean, it's a cheese, obviously.
0: Right.
1: But I never,
0: Then American.
1: Oh, see, that's just kind of basic.
0: Then Parmesan. Then you're going to think the basic of the first one. Mozzarella.
1: Well, mozzarella's good. No, that's good.
0: Number one, cheddar.
1: Oh, well, cheddar's good. Those are all good. I will say that I do kind of like some of the, like a good Havarti.
0: Yeah, like the fancy
1: Munster
0: stuff.
1: Or a blue cheese.
0: That soft stuff that would kill me.
1: A good brie. If you have a good brie, the soft cheeses, those
0: with
1: are
0: jelly?
1: All good. So no, I'll just do it. I think you get them at Costco. They're the 5-grain crackers. They're amazing.
0: Huh.
1: And they're pseudo healthy.
0: Pseudo.
1: You know, so by the time you eat 2 boxes, you're doing really well. So I'll have that with some cheese. But no, I do have kind of a cheese problem. That's the same thing we have.
0: Cheese obsessed, Kurt St. John.
1: Well, you know how your fridge has that, like the cheese drawer?
0: Yeah.
1: You guys have? Ours is filled. It's filled at all times. There's
0: always
1: cheese. I'm always going through. And yes, I will, from string cheese to whatever. Yeah.
0: No, mine's a meat and cheese drawer.
1: Though
0: so
1: we
0: it's
1: have some
0: mostly meat.
1: Yeah, we have some of that, but it's more so cheese. But that, understandably so, if you can't have cheese, that does make it tougher to fill up the old cheese drawer that way. But these are my people. Cheese obsessed. Yes. Would you like cheese? Yes. Yes, I would.
0: I love it.
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0: Now it's just past 8. That means just moments from now. Okay,
1: just
0: minutes from now. Am I overhyping it a bit? I don't want you to miss our code to go see Megan Maroney down in the Music City. It's Kurt and Sam here. We've got that for you at 8:20 this morning.

0: So if you win American Idol, your life pretty much changes, right?
1: Pretty much, I think.
0: I would guess. I mean, I know that there have been... How many seasons has that been on now? It's been...
1: A lot.
0: A lot, right? They do one a year, so it's 20-some, if not more than that, right? Kelly Clarkson was the first winner. Carrie Underwood, I think, might be even bigger than Kelly Clarkson, do you
1: Whoa.
0: Think? Do you think? I kind of think... But she won season, what was it, season four?
1: Know.
0: Season five, something like
1: Kelly
0: that?
1: Kelly Clarkson has her own show. I think everybody kind of knows who Kelly is.
0: Yeah, you're right, I guess. No difference to Kelly Clarkson.

away on this Friday morning, and she just kind of made the most of her debut at the Grand Ole Opry down in Nashville there Tuesday night. And, of course, Carrie Underwood was there. They did the version of her song, her original song, String Cheese. By the way, she's on her String Cheese tour, which as a Wisconsin native, Wisconsinite, yes, bring me the string cheese, all of the string cheese. But it was pretty cool. Goodness. So, of course, she brought Carrie out, and they did a duet of that song. It sounded a little like this.

0: That's Carrie singing that part. I said that for my own benefit, not that you all didn't know who that was.
1: You don't say.

0: So I don't know. We'll see where it goes. But
1: even
0: good for
1: doing
0: Hannah.
1: A duet with someone like Carrie Underwood, if you're a singer, would just be the biggest, like, I would die.
0: Right.
1: If that was me, I would
0: yes,
1: die.
0: I think of that all the time. And you hear that from stars that, you know, like that. She went from, in the span of just a couple of months,
1: right,
0: from being like, I'm a huge fan, and she's just belting it out in her minivan.
1: Uh-huh.
0: And then the next thing you know, a couple of months later, she's on stage singing it with Carrie Underwood. So, yeah, good for Hannah. And you can see that video and get more. And then you can see, hey, that's Carrie Underwood. Look at that. It's right there on our station app. That is the same place that you enter those codes to go see another huge country superstar on the way up, Megan Maroney in the Music City. We've got those codes five times again today for you, 820, 10, 21, 24, 20, and 720 right there on our app.
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0: Well, she's got a sold-out date on her Cloud 9 tour down in Nashville. She, of course, is Megan Maroney, and we want to send you there. It's Kurt and Sam here. All you have to do, I mean, you can't go buy tickets if you're like, oh, I'm just going to go. I think I'll buy some tickets. No, no. Put your money away. It's no good here. They're sold out. But if you enter these three digits on our app, you could be going for free. It's that easy.
1: Yeah. 299 is your first Friday code of the day. That's 299.
0: All right. Enter the code now or you will be locked out of your yurt like I was. No, no. Enter the code on our app now for your chance
1: PTSD
0: to win.
1: Kurt?
0: I do. When you say code, I kind of like tense stuff. But anyway, that's your code now. And your next one's coming up at 1020.

0: Well, I know what you need.
1: What do we need?
0: On a day like today, you need some good stuff.
1: Don't we, though?
0: Don't we all need some good stuff? It's Kurt and Sam here. Roll the good stuff theme.
2: That's the good stuff.
0: I'm talking to our production team like Ryan Seacrest does on American Idol. Dim the lights.
1: All right, dim the lights.
0: Roll the theme.
1: A little brighter than that. I can't read in this darkness.
0: Yeah, now we can't see anything. If you could turn them up just a little bit. I got some aging eyes over here. But anyway, that's not why you called. It's Kurt and Sam with some good stuff for
1: you. This is a good one, too. Have you ever been on a cruise, Kurt?
0: I was on a cruise one time. Well, when I worked at a radio station back in Wisconsin, it was like, hey, come along with the morning show.
1: Oh, fun.
0: And we did a, where did we go?
1: I would never want to do that because then I'd be like, you guys wouldn't see me because I would just be sick the entire time.
0: Oh, yeah. See, that's not good. Yeah.
1: But anyways, there was a cruise that recently happened and an 84-year-old passenger fell off.
0: Oh, fell off the boat?
1: Fell off the boat. And another passenger, Myron, jumped in and saved him.
0: Holy cow.
1: Okay, so the boat wasn't moving. They were docked at Costa Maya.
0: Oh, okay.
1: But still,
0: okay.
1: Super cool that somebody would be like, I got you, dude, because they're pretty high up.
0: Well, they're
1: too,
0: like,
1: right?
0: Yes, you know, I mean, they're like, how many stories, right? They're huge, depending on which ship you're talking there.
1: Oh, my goodness.
0: Wow.
1: Yeah. But the guy that saved the 84-year-old man's life's name was Myron. Cool name.
0: Myron.
1: Myron.
0: Wow.
1: That's a dying name.
0: There are not a lot of young kids named Myron these days. Yeah.
1: Well, apparently he jumped into the water, supported the man until rescue personnel arrived, brought both individuals in safely.
0: Wow.
1: The elderly passenger received medical attention on board and continued the voyage.
0: Well,
1: Myron, of course, was later recognized by the cruise line for his role in the rescue.
0: Jeez,
1: cool,
0: holy cow,
1: right?
0: Man, I guess. And I'm not giving up the cruise just because I took a little dip in the drink there.
1: I'll be fine.
0: I'll just make sure
1: you guys are serving me. I'll just be sitting in this lawn chair for the rest of the time.
0: Man, I guess. That is the good stuff right there.
1: Yeah,
0: wow,
1: right?
0: That is... Holy cow.
1: Props to Myron.
0: Would you do something like that if you saw that happening?
1: Gosh.
0: Would you jump in? I would want to do something, but I am an awful swimmer. And if I jumped in, now you just have to rescue two people.
1: Yeah, right.
0: Because I would be of no help trying to get him to shore.
1: I like to believe that my instincts would kick in and I would jump in and save them, but yeah, probably not. I'm like, the ocean kind of scares the crap out of me.
0: Yeah.
1: I love it and hate it all at the same time.
0: Yeah,
1: it really depends on like how deep, like what's around us.
0: Right. I am not good, you know, if it's over my head. I'm not good.
1: Oh, wow.
0: I mean, I could tread water to, you know, probably save myself, but yes, I would not be able to help. Well, Myron was a rescuer. I would not be able to help the other guy. So I would be better to just, could I get some help over here? I'll flag somebody down.
1: That's what
0: I would do. So, okay. But we will roll more new country. I can do that for you.
1: There you go.
0: And we'll get to it next.
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0: Luke Combs, sleepless in a hotel room, probably because he didn't remember the code to get in.
1: Oh my God, is this going to be your whole thing today?
0: I guess if he's sleepless in the room, he had the code to get in, so never mind. That didn't work.
1: Nope.
0: Kurt and Sam here, Friday morning with Billy Currington.

0: You know, sometimes you get extra stuff in your Amazon package and it's a good thing. This was not a good thing.
1: Not, wait, extra stuff not a good thing?
0: No, I know. Said no one ever until you hear this story.
1: Right? Okay, it's Kurt and Sam here. Thanks for starting your Friday morning with us. This just happened to you a couple days ago?
0: Yes, recently? So we subscribe to a lot of random stuff like toilet paper, paper towels. We have Amazon just send it all to the house. Once a month or once every other month, depending on how often we need it. Just super easy so I don't have to go to the grocery store and buy all these bulky things. Well, the other day we got the package and I went to open it and I got one side open and then legitimately lost my mind. I screamed at the top of my lungs. My kid was standing there like, Mom, what's going on? What was... And I like ran over to him. I froze, Kurt. I froze like a... Like, I don't even know how to explain it, but I ran over to him and he's like, what is happening? And I'm still going,
1: So this is something that Amazon drops off of your house that you did not order?
0: It was a gigantic spider, Kurt. It was the biggest spider I've ever seen in my entire life inside the Amazon box. My husband's in the bathroom. He can hear me screaming. He's like, for the love of God, what's happening? Right? I was like, I need you. I need you. I need you. And he's like, what? So he comes over and I was like, you have to get, there is a spider in that box. I don't know where it came from because Lord only knows where these boxes came. It was inside the box. So it wasn't like this native spider on the outside of the box that I could trust. I hate spiders. I'm deathly allergic to spiders, by the way.
1: Yeah.
0: I was like, that thing will kill me.
1: So you did not order this house. You did not order,
0: said spider. No. Heck no. I could swear right now. That's
1: honey,
0: how bad it is.
1: How are we doing on spiders? Do I need to order some more? Are we out?
0: I think we're good. We are definitely good on the spiders in our place. So anyways, he takes the box outside. He's like holding it closed because he has no idea.
1: Like how big are we talking? Like if you said like thumb size or how big?
0: Hairy. You can see the hair on the spider, Kurt. I swear to you, like it was maybe a tarantula's baby. Like that's how small it was or how big it was.
1: Wow, okay.
0: It was large. And I see everything much bigger when you're afraid of something. That's a proven fact. But even, okay, we'll finish the story. My kid and my husband both were like, that was disgusting. So they like, he grabs the box and it was super awkward because it's bulky. And he like carries it outside and basically just dumps everything out. And he's like, I just hope that like the laundry soap smashed it. No, it did not. That little thing can survive. Anyways, he's like picking things up and like, where is it? And like pulling him away and like moving things away from wherever it is to try and find it. It's outside right in the front of my driveway. So we're cool like that. And all of a sudden I see it start crawling out. And I was like, there it is, there it is, there it is. And he was like, shut the door. And like, it's coming for me. I was like a scary movie. I was like, Godzilla. You know? I go in my house, I shut the door, and then all of a sudden I hear this shoe hit the ground, right? And I was like, they must have got it. I opened the door, and my kid apparently threw his shoe. He's super athletic. Threw his shoe and still managed to get the bottom of the shoe to hit it. And he goes, that one was juicy. That was a big spider. Like, legitimately, it left a mark on the driveway so big.
1: Wow.
0: And I was like, if it was a daddy long leg, I would not be freaking out like this. That thing, like, I was telling him to be careful because I don't know where it came from.
1: Was it a black
0: they
1: widow?
0: Can jump, you know?
1: Was it a brown recluse?
0: It was like gray and hairy and really thick, Kurt. Like, I'm not kidding you. I could, like, I don't know what kind of spider it is.
1: I wonder where it came from.
0: Not a clue. But those packages come from everywhere. Right?
1: Well, yeah, depending upon, I don't know much about it, but.
0: Again, if it was on the outside of the package, I still would have freaked out, but not the same. Not the same. You know, at least you kind of know what you're in for when you're in your own home state. You know what I mean?
1: Yeah, okay.
0: But I'm like, usually, spiders from nowhere.
1: Well, that's just it, right? Yeah, don't know where it was packed.
0: I know that there are poisonous spiders everywhere, but like, who knows what kind of spider that was, and I wasn't going to risk my life.
1: You didn't
0: want
1: to get like a picture, try to get close to get a picture and ask ChatGPT to ID the spider for
0: you. And it is smashed now. But I had to tell you that story because I was like, that is the, like, woo.
1: There you go.
0: My heart was racing for like the rest of the day. I'm like, feels my skin's crawling.
1: Well, you know how that
0: things.
1: Is, but sometimes you know, you forget what you order. The package shows up. You open it up. You're like, wow, hey, that's right. I forgot I ordered this.
0: Definitely
1: not an
0: exciting moment.
1: Did not order the spider, right?
0: No.
2: Nice.
0: Oh.
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0: Russell Dickerson, happened to me. You know, it could happen to you. You could be going to Nashville to see Megan Maroney.
1: Heck yes, please.
0: In August, her sold-out Cloud 9 tour at the Bridgestone Arena, and we have your next code to win. Coming up at 10:20, it's Kurt and Sam here with Luke Combs.

0: percentage, maybe you are too. The majority of us think those software updates that you get on your work computer, maybe your home computer, your laptop, your device, just makes it worse. Doesn't make it run better. Doesn't, it just screws things up.
1: Oh, that's funny.
0: It says here, this is according to Talker, it says software updates are a part of life, but new research shows many of us don't think they're making them any better. More than half think they're used to get us to buy the premium features.
1: Mm,
0: right? 54% said, yeah, you got to upgrade to get that. Oh, nope, sorry, that's an upgrade. Over half, 56%, believe the updates are designed to only make sense to younger people. I don't know if it's designed that way. That's just the way it works out most times.
1: Yeah.
0: But overall, over three quarters say they will avoid changing anything on their device unless it is absolutely necessary.
1: Wow.
0: I'm not quite to that point, but I'm getting close. because, like, you know.
1: That does not surprise me at all.
0: How do you know there's been an update? Like, if you come in to work overnight, and how do you tell there was an update the previous night? Nothing works. You can't log in.
1: Yes.
0: You can't connect. It's just, you know.
1: Oh my gosh. This struck a chord for Kurt, guys. Big time.
0: Because it doesn't see. And this is my point about, I know we need these updates, right, to keep one step ahead of the hackers and everything. But sometimes it seems like we're not making it better. We're just changing things to change things.
1: Yep.
0: Right? Mm-hmm. Like it's not, well, that doesn't, like, well, now why did that change there? I finally got used to knowing where this, and now it's gone and it doesn't work and it's not so. Are you with me on that, people? I'm firmly in that 78%. Yeah, which explains why I've got like 18 updates that I haven't done yet on my phone here, but there
1: you
0: go.
1: Oh my gosh, too funny.
0: You don't need an update for this, though. We will keep the new country coming this Friday. Sam Hunt and Riley Green, they're next.
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New country from your boy Riley Green. There's Think As You Drunk. Friday, Kurt and Sam here with the guy that might be getting back together with his old partner. Here's T-Hubs.

0: Ella Langley's Be Her, new number one for Ella. Who's surprised by that?
1: Nope.
0: Nobody is. It's Kurt and Sam here.
1: Nobody is.
0: We've got June 5th already today. If you have a birthday today, you share your day with, among others, Ron Livingston. And he's an actor that, if you watch the Band of Brothers series, he was kind of one of the main characters there. I know him more from the how many years old is this now? 26-year-old movie, Office Space.
1: Oh.
0: Did you ever watch Office Space? He's the main character in that one as well, where he just decides, I don't like going to work, so I'm not going to go anymore.
1: Yes, that's how I feel today. And, no, right? Just kidding.
0: Yeah, and then the whole plot is that the more he tries to, like, screw up, the more the office management think he's brilliant.
1: Oh, my gosh.
0: And, yeah, one of the lines I remember in there is, so he just doesn't go to work for a day, finally comes back 2 days later, and somebody's like, hey, Phil, I see you missed work today. And he's like, I wouldn't say I missed work. I wasn't here, but I didn't miss it.
1: And so, that's funny.
0: There you go. All right. If you've got a birthday today, the best to you from all of us here. And hang on, we've got more new country coming up.
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Well, it's Friday. We are feeling good. And to add to the good vibes, how about a chance to see Megan Moroney in Nashville? That's here in under 20 minutes.

0: You and your bestie hooked up with a trip to Nashville to see Megan Maroney. That is Jason Aldean. Don't tell on me. It's Jess, your country music fairy godmother, who is making this trip happen right now. Thanks to our friends at Sony Music Nashville. I'm waving my magic wand. I'm giving you a code that could send you on this trip. 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Good luck to you. I'll see you back here at 120 for another chance to win.
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1: Hey, it's Kurt and Sam here. Have a great weekend. And coming up Monday morning, not only do we have your first chance to see Megan Maroney in the Music City at 8:20, but what did you learn the hard way? Was there a price you had to pay to learn a particular lesson? I will tell you what I learned the hard way just this past weekend. It's coming up at 7:20 right here.

Jordan Davis officially in double digits when it comes to number one hits. He's got 10 under his belt right now. This one is a chart topper. It's called Turn This Truck Around.

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120. I mean, besides working. Yeah, 120 is your next chance to see Megan Maroney in Nashville. So you better be able to hear my voice at that time.

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job with you, and actually my job is very important today. I've got to make this clock move quickly, because we've got a weekend on the other side of quitting time, and ain't nobody got time for work.

You know, when you get to see your favorite artist perform live, it just warms my heart. Makes me a little green with envy, I'll be honest with you. 120, you're going to see Megan Moroney in Nashville. And yes, I'm very green right now.

0: competition is a good thing. That's Ella Langley, Morgan Wallen. I can't love you anymore. It's Jess. I'm on the job with you. You know, we've always got people trying to pit women in country music against one another. Like, ooh, now that Ella Langley's big, like Lainey Wilson missed her shot. And it's like, no. This is all healthy competition. In fact, Miranda Lambert was talking about this recently on Taste of Country Nights. You know, a lot of people tried to pit her against Carrie Underwood. And she said, look, yeah, she's my competition, but that's a good thing because she always pushes me to do better. And there ain't nothing but respect there. You can find out more on our app. Morgan Wallen is on the way, kicking off more new country. Also, Tucker Wetmore coming up. Don't move a muscle.
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that's the song that did it. Morgan Wallen trying to perform Sand in My Boots, and while the piano was having some issues, so that piano took a little swim with the fishes, if you know what I mean. Tucker Wetmore's here. It is Brunette.

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1: Hey, it's Kurt and Sam here. Have a great weekend. And coming up Monday morning, not only do we have your first chance to see Megan Maroney in the Music City at 8:20, but what did you learn the hard way? Was there a price you had to pay
2: to learn
1: a particular lesson? 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It's coming up at 7:20 right here.

Okay, there's a couple of times that you need to pay attention to throughout the afternoon. If you want to see Megan Maroney in Nashville, the first one is 1:20, okay? 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

counting down to the weekend. 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

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It's okay if you sing along.

it just me, or does it feel like when you get to the lunch hour on a Friday, the rest of the workday just doesn't really matter? You know, it's like we're so close to the weekend. It's like, eh, we don't really have to do anything else.

0: pretty good pals with? Keith Urban. That is me and a beer. It is Jess on your lunch hour. And even though I feel like everybody in country music knows everybody, it still surprises me when I see people that are like good friends in country music. Like Chris and Keith. And Chris said that, you know, Keith has always looked out for him. He's always been in his corner, and that means a lot to him. In fact, Keith Urban was doing a show recently at Gulf Coast Jam, and he decided to bring Chris Jansen out on stage with him. Love that. You can find out more about that on our app. In the meantime, more new countries on the way. Jordan Davis getting us started here in just a few. Also, Luke Combs, Carrie Underwood. Don't go anywhere.
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hope you're enjoying your lunch right now, kicking back, relaxing. 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
1: Hey, it's Kurt and Sam here. Have a great weekend. And coming up Monday morning, not only do we have your first chance to see Megan Maroney in the Music City at 8:20, but what did you learn the hard way? Was there a price you had to pay
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1: a particular lesson? 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

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I'll give you a chance to see Megan Maroney in Nashville. Sound like a plan? Here's George Burge and Luke Bryan. It's a ride, ride, ride.

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I think we can go ahead and expect to hear a ton of Toby Keith in the next couple of weeks. Not just because Toby Keith's music feels like summer, but because, hello, 4th of July is coming up. And it's a big one, 250 years of independence. And Toby Keith was one of the most patriotic artists out there.

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0: you're going to see in Nashville. It's Megan Maroney. It's Beautiful Things. It's jazz. She's doing back-to-back nights at Bridgestone Arena. Oh, yeah, they're sold out, but that doesn't really mean anything to us. Thanks to Sony Music Nashville, you will be there one of those nights. We're taking care of your tickets, your airfare, and we're going to give you a hotel stay. Let's get you in to win. Your code is 518. Again, that code is 518. It goes into our app. You'll see Megan Maroney in the trending bar. Just tap on that, plug that code in, and that's it. At least until 420 when we do this again with another code. Keep in mind, the more codes you collect, the better chance you have at winning.
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work days are longer than we would like for them to be. That doesn't mean they have to go by slowly. We're picking up the pace. Thanks for having us on. I got Luke Bryan for you. Here's Country and She Knows It.

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when the workday starts working. That's where we come in. Thanks for choosing us to make things better while you're stuck at the office.

couple of opportunities to win a trip to Nashville to see Megan Maroney this afternoon. 4:20 is your next chance to win. So if I were you, I'd put a little reminder on my phone. I would set an alarm. I would do what I need to do to make sure I'm here to take advantage of that opportunity.

0: country song.
1: It is Hardy, favorite country song. It's Jess on the job with you. Hey, speaking of favorites, how about summer tours or shows that are happening this year? You got any favorites, any highlights? Maybe one you've already been to, maybe one that is on the agenda for this year. Maybe it's Luke Bryan and Jason Aldean doing their joint tour this fall. Morgan Wallen, of course, is on the road right now. Riley Green, Megan Maroney as well. Oh, speaking of Meg, you get a chance to see her tour at 420. That Cloud 9 tour will send you to Nashville to see the show. 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

0: 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And tonight, Taste of Country Night starts at 7 o'clock. 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
17: 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He said that had nothing to do with Megan, even though he posted it the same day she dropped a new album.
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1: Hey, it's Kurt and Sam here. Have a great weekend. And coming up Monday morning, not only do we have your first chance to see Megan Maroney in the Music City at 8:20, but what did you learn the hard way? 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
1: a particular lesson? 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It's coming up at 7:20 right here.

and Shay appear to be up to something. 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

I know it's Friday. You're focused on kicking off the weekend, but just know, 4:20, we're giving you a chance to see Megan Maroney in Nashville. So don't miss out.

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0: on for New Country 92.9 The Bullets. Woman from Kane Brown, John Riggs here. In just about an hour from now, another code that could score yourself a trip to Nashville to see Megan Maroney live in concert. Well, you listen to these codes five times daily for the next few weeks. We got your chance to listen right around 7:20 will be your next code, and that could be your entry to win a trip to Nashville to see Megan Maroney live in concert. 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

Number one for new country, 92.9, the Bowl, the Grab and Go Teriyaki on the corner of 72nd and Knob Hill, finally open. 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
1: Hey, it's Kurt and Sam here. 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

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This year celebrating the 91st annual Toppenish Rodeo, July 3rd and 4th in Toppenish. 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

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Here around 420, get you that code. Can score a trip to Nashville to see Megan Maroney live in concert. What a fine night it's going to be for you. From Legends Casino Hotel, one destination, endless indulgence. It's coming up right now. Chris Stapleton on The Bull.

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0: Be like you and Luke Combs on 92.9 The Bull. About that time for that code that could score yourself a trip to Nashville. See Megan Maroney live in concert with flight, hotel, and tickets for two. Yes, indeedy. The code you want to type in on the 92.9 The Bull app, you open the 92.9 The Bull app. Click on this Megan Maroney Nashville flyaway. And the code you want to type in on this Friday is 478. Type in 478. Could score yourself a trip to Nashville. 478. 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Hopefully win this trip to Nashville to see Megan Maroney. Should be a fun time. Again, that code one more time, 478. Good luck to you from Legends Casino Hotel. 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

Number one for New Country, 92.9 The Bull, Riley Green going on tour, along with Randy Houser and more. Going to be live in Bend, Oregon later on this year. Tickets officially went on sale this morning. All the details on the 92.9 The Bull app with Riley Green. 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
1: Hey, it's Kurt and Sam here. Have a great weekend. And coming up Monday morning, not only do we have your first chance to see Megan Maroney in the Music City at 8:20, but what did you learn the hard way? 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

Number one for New Country, 92.9 The Bull, Yakima's Capital Theater, hosting a restoration sneak peek. 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

Number one for new country, 92.9 The Bull. In the news of new restaurants here in Yakima, the Grab and Go Teriyaki in Yakima is finally open in West Valley, corner of 72nd and Knob Hill, as well as El Bini Cuban restaurant coming to Yakima. Details on both of those on the 92.9 The Bull app. Here's Lady Antebellum on The Bull.